0: 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Her kommer Daddy What If.
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There on the corner. 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Well, maybe just a minute or so, but then you'll really have to go. So don't go getting

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Then one evening Katie smiled and spoke so softly, as I stood there blushing like a fool. 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

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The time has come for me to pay

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All my thrills, the nest and the mama feeder garden, Dali vocal, harmony, the two, sing a soccer time.

0: witch doctor. Give us the magic words.
1: All right. You go ooh-ee, ooh-ah-ah, ting-tang, walla-walla-bing-bang.